rescue me? Would you get my back? Would you take my call when I start to crack? Would you rescue me? Would you rescue me? Would you rescue me when I'm by myself? When I need your love, if I need your help, would you rescue me? Would you rescue me?

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Harry's here in the house. DJ 中华 in the house.

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1: Yeah, what we doing? Don't stop. That's the name of the song. Don't stop.
2: Yeah. Oh.

Alrighty then, today's forecast really meant some fine weather outside today, folks. The sun's shining